0: Hitmix.
1: Coffee black, cigarette. Start this day like all the rest. First thing every morning that I do is start missing you.

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1: Look, if you had one shot, one opportunity to seize everything you ever wanted in one moment that you captured,

0: back on 6th Street, hearing you whisper through the phone. 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